0: You just won $500 in cool cash.
1: 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Oh, my gosh. Amazing. Wow.
0: $500 in cool cash. What are you going to do with it?
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1: I thought so today. Oh my god, I had like a crazy feeling today.
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3: 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Oh my gosh. Amazing. Wow.
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Be the 10th caller? 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

0: Cool 105 traffic. A crash on eastbound I-70 is causing delays between I-270 and I-225. 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The crash involves several semis. It's blocking the right lane of eastbound I-70 just after Peoria. 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Everything you need to celebrate anything. I'm Dave O'Brien with traffic on Cool 105.
1: Here's your Cool 105 forecast from Denver 7.
2: From the 90s yesterday, 80s today, to 70s on tap tomorrow, the weather roller coaster ride continues. Tonight, look for a few scattered showers and thunderstorms. Otherwise, lows will dip into the low to mid 50s under partly cloudy skies. Temperatures should hold in the low to mid 70s for your Tuesday, with another round of afternoon storms. We'll continue to track those storms in the forecast each and every afternoon this week. I'm Denver 7 meteorologist Daniel Grant.
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